0: 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Arvuza bil cenni ya baba. 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Kays tofil. Tofil. 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Kays.
1: As the number of dead has been rising every one of the last 224 days. In Deir Bala, another classroom was hidden inside a UN-run school. Displaced people from the northern and central Gaza had been sheltering there.

The language of Bristol is different from Gloucestershire to the north and Somerset to the south, though it shares some of the features of each. 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